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0: 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Vi setter stemningen.
1: Are you gonna swim the sea against the tide? 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

Live fra Jassen og Rosenes by. Dette NFM Jass. Birds flying high, you know how I feel. 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It's a new dawn, it's a new day.

0: NFM Jazz sätter stämningen.
1: Oh dear brother, won't you lay it down to me? 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And if you could just bite back a little,

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1: Hey John.
2: Yes sir.
1: Come on, let's have a drink.
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1: It's quarter to three. 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

Willett ever cloy. This odd diversity of misery and joy. 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